so I keep the Uzi. Rackets on records, got backers on backers, so my money making my back ache. You got a low act rate. We from the north, yeah, that way. Fat cookie in the ashtray. This national smash day. 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I let them birds take a bath.

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1: Ladies and gentlemen, the incredible! Fitness.
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1: Tony,
0: Tony,
1: spread it, you know what I'm saying, you know. Yeah, yeah, me like it, you know what I'm saying. 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
1: I'm DJ Missus.
0: Y'all know what go on Mondays. DJ Missus get live inside that
1: mix.
0: Oh man, it's up. Somebody want to tap in with you and get a request in. How can they do that?
1: At DJ Missus. DJ Missus.
2: What's good? What's good? 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
6: Now for Showdown, let's talk sports. A shocker at the U.S. Open over the weekend. Novak Djokovic is out. Mariano Nivone took down the four-time U.S. Open champ in five sets Sunday night. And Venus Williams, man, she's out too. Falling to Sophia Kenin in straight sets. In the NFL, Aaron Donald is officially back, y'all. Yeah, the future Hall of Famer and three-time Defensive Player of the Year came out of retirement. Remember we talked about this a couple of weeks ago? Yeah, he recently signed a one-year deal to rejoin the Rams. And in the WNBA, Atlanta handled league-leading Minnesota 89-81 in that loss. Alicia Gray went for 23 points, 11 boards, and 6-3. Jordan Canada handed out 10 assists, and Angel Reese recorded her WNBA record 29th double-double. Oh, yeah, Atlanta led by as many as 20 during that game, too. Dallas made it three straight, blowing out Connecticut 97-91. Golden State won its fourth straight, beating Portland 86-69 behind Tiffany Hayes, 18 points, and Kayla Thornton, 17. And L.A. handled Seattle 90-74. Over on the links, Scott Schaefer finished 16 under to capture the tour championship. And check this out, a $10 million payday. That marks another trophy for the number one golfer in the world. And Curaçao, our Little League World Series champions, they erased an early two-run deficit and ran away from Nevada 11-2. Yorenzly DeVitt and Sharishan Dulanoy drove in three runs apiece as Curaçao completed an undefeated tournament and captured its first Little League World Series title since 2004. In baseball, the Yankees absolutely embarrassed Boston 16-1, while Pete Crow Armstrong went deep twice for Chicago, but Cincinnati still took the Cubs down 7-5. And tonight, no NFL or WNBA on the schedule, so we're going to hit that diamond, man. Milwaukee visits the Cubs, and the A's are in Texas against the Rangers. The Yankees visit the Angels, and Philadelphia and Arizona close out the night out west. All right, that does it for me. That's been your Posted on the Corner Sports Minute with the playmaker Hollywood Zay. For this story, scores, and more, man, head on over to PostedOnTheCorner.com. 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
1: Ha. Post it on the corner. Ha. Ha. 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
1: What's up, Incognito?
0: They gon' draw right down that draw.
1: Where draw at? Where he at?
0: Draw, what's happening?
2: What's happening with y'all? What y'all trying to do? What y'all looking for?
1: We already got that fire, though.
2: Hey, you already know. Here, check this out.
0: What is it?
1: Kind of strange. What's that?
2: Ooh, you ain't know? I'm still the best. I ain't smoking.
3: Posted on the corner.
2: Yo, this Joe, and this my corner now. I'm officially taking over. Posted on the corner. Let's get it.
4: The biggest show in the city, posted on the corner with yours truly, Incognito.
1: Hey, good sis. DJ Mrs.
4: DJ Mrs.
1: What's up?
4: Legendary.
1: You know the vibes. Pen still work.
4: Man did his own intro when he introduced himself to the world.
1: And how I go?
4: Bro.
1: Clean in there. Yeah, Drew in the studio.
5: We're going on.
1: How you feeling, Drew? How you doing?
5: We're good.
1: Every time I see you, you clean, okay? Nothing's ever going to change about that.
5: Appreciate it.
1: 20 years.
5: 20 whole years.
4: Best thing smoking.
5: It's been a long journey.
1: Right. I was going to say, what does that feel like?
5: Of course, I was Drew, so, you know what I'm saying? And, like, you know, I consider that to be, like, the best kind of it. You know what I'm saying? So they was like, this is the best thing smoking. But I equated it to, like, what people were saying about my lyrics.
1: Mm-hmm.
5: You know what I'm saying? They were like, well, we ain't heard this and then like this. You know what I'm saying? Because I really was a combination of things. Like, you know what I'm saying? The people that I looked up to, like the Nas's and the Tupac's and the Biggie's and, the, you know what I'm saying, the Raekwon's and stuff like that. And it was all consolidated into a South person. So they were like, we ain't really never heard nothing like that before. When everybody was down here, we was on Kilo, you know, Raheem the Dream, you know what I'm saying?
1: Everybody was dancing.
5: I was like, man, that pen got to work for me, you know what I'm saying? So it was different for me.
1: Yeah, Drew in the studio.
6: Incognito,
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0: Yo, this Joe, and this my corner now. I'm officially taking over, posting on the corner. Let's get it.
1: How do you celebrate yourself, Joe?
0: By taking care of my mental. You know what I'm saying? I celebrate myself by, you know, getting up, walking, you know, those times alone. I celebrate myself by not being on social media like that.
2: Mm-hmm.
0: You know what I'm saying? I do things that can sustain me, that'll push me toward positivity. You know what I'm saying? And it'll push me toward peace. Because nowadays, man, there's a lot of things that you know, as celebrities you can buy and you can have, but peace is one of those rare things.
1: Dro, we saw you do Cadillac Chronicles. We saw you do Front Porch with Nucci up there in D.C.
0: Yeah.
1: What is like a young Dro Tiny Desk like?
0: I would want to do that. Like, I would get so busy on the Tiny Desk, man, because I've always been told that my voice carries. So, at Tiny Desk, man, I'm going to get busy to actually see it in person and see an artist critique the moves that he made to the point where, like, he's not missing a word.
2: Mm-hmm.
0: That's what I am.
2: Live.
1: Yeah,
2: live.
1: You big on the acapella too.
0: So. Yeah, I like to, you know, display that. You know what I'm saying?
2: For sure.
1: Yeah. What's one of your favorite records to perform?
0: It gotta be Shoulderly.
1: Yeah.
0: Yeah. You like Shoulderly, and We in the City too. Like, you know, you get the show. Like, when everybody be at the show and everybody have these hits, you know, you might do have a hit that's bigger than mine, but I'm going to perform better than you.
2: For sure.
0: You feel what I'm saying?
2: It's
0: like,
2: gonna
0: you
2: be
0: ain't
2: here.
0: Gonna be able to do this.
1: Yeah.
0: You know what I'm saying?
2: And we seen it at a birthday bash multiple times.
0: I take pride in that.
1: For sure. Young Dro is here celebrating 20 years of the best thing smoking. Congratulations on that, bro.
0: Thank you.
1: Out of this 20-year journey, what are you most proud of?
0: I'm most proud of getting sober.
2: I know that's right.
0: I know it don't got nothing to do with music, but it do got something to do with music.
2: Right. Yeah, your mental.
0: But I'm most proud of getting sober, man. For my family, for my children, for my fans, for myself, for God, you know, first, you know what I'm saying? Like, everybody who I name is proud of me for doing it.
2: That's
1: Young Dro is here celebrating 20 years of the best thing smoking.
0: Ooh, you ain't know, I'm still the best thing smoking.
1: Post it on the corner, yours truly, Incognito.
2: Hey, this is

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1: Okay, let's get into it real quick, T, for you. So, Russell Simmons has some words for the black community. But first, the USDA issues a high-risk recall for frozen buffalo chicken products.
5: Come on. Every week it's so new.
1: Every week. Last week, it was 27,000 packages of white rice recalled for possible contamination.
5: Somebody gonna read Project 2025.
1: Somebody gonna read something. But at the end of the day, go ahead and eat it, bro. Hopefully whatever's contaminated, the heat will kill it. I don't know what the fuck. I don't know what they want us to look for in the food. I don't know what they want us to eat. I don't know what they want us to do. So at this point, enjoy. So you know I can continue to keep you updated on that as that unfolds. And Russell Simmons speaks on black people who blame white people for not being ahead in life.
6: So Malcolm X said they'll have you demonizing the people you should love and loving the people you should hate. You love your oppressor and even love the oppressor to the extent where sometimes black people hate their oppressor and they feel like they can't get ahead because their oppressor is stopping them. They feel small. They make the white man bigger than the white man is.
1: This is the same man who said the rush card was the key to financial freedom. So
5: message.
1: And on anything, bro, in the United States.
5: I forgot about the rush card. You called.
1: Come say that in the U.S.
5: Good luck,
1: Russell. Because if not, stay over where you at. It should be cool, big bro. Cause we don't even need that type of energy right now. We can't even eat the food that we want to eat. Shut up. So you know, I can continue to keep you updated on that as that unfolds. You to recap. You already know you can go. Post it on thecorner.com. Follow your good sis on the gram at DJ Mrs. DJ MISSES.
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17: 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I can't stand Top Dog. Every time I turn on the radio, I hear him. Now he's on TV. I turned on the TV. I've seen a commercial on my TV. He got billboards up everywhere. You can't get away from him. He on the sides of buses. He's everywhere. Now he's sponsoring stuff. You seen it coming down the timeline. Can't get away from him. We get it. Then the guy on the radio, I really hate him. His voice is irritating, it drives me crazy. I be driving, I be trying to snatch the radio out the car when he come on. He irritates me. Then my kids, he got my kids in it. My kids walking around talking about they gonna bite me. Then my dog, looking at him funny like, I'm ready to get rid of you too. Get away from me. Please deliver this message to Top Dog. Tell him whatever point you was trying to prove, you proved it. If you get into an accident, that's who you call.
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7: Working on a weekend like usual. 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
1: Larice Purnell.
0: Let's talk about dumb money.
2: Woo. So everybody, but don't do it while you're driving. Please, because if y'all talk about corner office made y'all crash, I need you to pull over. Pull over on the side of the road. And I want you to close your eyes. I want you to think of every, you know, DJ Mitchell said it, every spring break you took, every vacation you done took recently, every piece of jewelry you done bought, every clothes. And then when you get home, I want you to walk through your closet, count all those bags, count all those purses, all those suits, all those clothes. And then I want you to say, how much do you have in your bank account? How much do you have in your investment? And if they're not equal or greater, you got some work to do, and that's all dumb money to me.
3: Hey, I tell you, Larice be having me thinking I need to get my life.
2: look, but y'all, we ain't here to beat nobody up again. We all family. Everybody out there listening, you know, we do this, and you hear my passion, because the issue is people talk at you, and I'm talking to you, mm-hmm. and I want you to listen. So if I need to show you and let you hear the passion through your radio in that car, because I want you to change some stuff. Again, you've been listening to people for years talking about money, and you're still in the same place. So let's go ahead and lock in, man. That's why I'm blessed that this team allows me to be able to do this, and I look forward to it every Monday, because my prayer was, I pray for this. And my family is sitting here right now. They'll tell you, at the beginning of the year, I posted on social media. I said, God, let me talk to millions of people this year. I feel like you put that in me. And I said, man, I don't know how I'm going to get to that point, but I know I'm supposed to talk to people that will listen and will activate the word. And we are in a state of emergency as a black community. If we don't understand the state of black America, you better tell your neighbor that's sitting next to your daughter, your kid, your dog, whoever in that car, that ain't nobody coming to save us. We all we got. And I want you to look back at them and say, for real, because we all we got, y'all. So we better get to the work and make sure that we build these legacies and get serious about our money, because the worst thing in the world is it kills marriages. When your money jacked up, that marriage is going to end. Guaranteed. I'm telling you now, if you have bad money, 9 times out of 10, statistics are right, that marriage will end because of that money.
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0: hey, you know, that ain't got nothing to do with me. You know what I'm saying? Like, I'm just living my life like a golden, living my life like a golden. But, you know, I'm not going to, you know what I'm saying? I love everybody. And at the end of the day got to end.
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1: Keep that radio right here where you got to come. We turn to the Max Twin.
2: Period. What's going on, everybody? My name is Sheila. You could just call me Queen. I'm in here representing for the Delta Sigma Theta Incorporated Ladies, Delta Kappa Chapter, to be exact. Ooh! And I'm here kicking it with my boy Incognito. And we posted on the corner.
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4: Yeah. My name's Kamaria. And I want to shout out my sister's HBCU homecoming tour page. She is making it big. 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Oh, no, actually, HBCU Homecoming Experience. And her name is Indira Gooding. And she goes to HBCUs come fall, and she tours and shows everybody what it's like to really go to an HBCU, the unity, all the positivity. Really, I can't even explain it as much as if you thought you'd know. So just go ahead and check it out. It's really something big, and she's making it happen. Samuel Jackson actually just followed her page. He only follows like 1,000 people, okay? Please go check out her page. Shout her out. She's really trying to make it happen. We both are HBCU alum, and that's what I'm going to do, okay?
3: No more messages.
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0: Incognito, okay. The biggest show in the city. Post it on the corner.
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8: 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There was a time in our past when our main concentration was on survival. Our elders were considered strict when they would not allow us to go to anyone's house before everyone in that house was checked out. They firmly believed that the company we keep in our youth will determine the outcome of our future. And they were bound and determined that every generation would do better than the one before. Oftentimes when a young person's future is interrupted by tragedy, it serves as a wake-up call to remind us to accept the reality that we are uniquely different from other cultures. Understanding that difference obligates us to make certain that our

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1: Every time I turn on the radio, I hear, now he's on TV. I turned on the TV. I seen a commercial on my TV. He got billboards up everywhere. You can't get away from him. He on the sides of buses. He's everywhere. Now he's sponsoring stuff. You seen it coming down the timeline. Can't get away from him. We get it. Then the guy on the radio, I really hate him. His voice is irritating. It drives me crazy. I be driving. I be trying to snatch the radio out the car when he come on. He irritates me. Then my kids, he got my kids in it. My kids walking around talking about they gonna bite me. Then my dog, I'm looking at him funny like, I'm ready to get rid of you too. Get away from me. Please deliver this message to Top Dog. Tell him whatever point you was trying to prove, you proved it. If you get into an accident, that's who you call. Top Dog Law.
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Let us pause for a minute to pray. Oh dear God, we come to you today filled with gratitude, inspiration, and hope. We have been touched and encouraged by the physical manifestation of your awesome and unlimited power. Countless numbers of us were personally blessed to witness 28 monks whose beliefs require them to live a life of poverty, chastity, and obedience to God. We watched as they walked 2,300 miles from Texas to D.C., many of them barefooted, petitioning God to grant their prayer for peace. Some of us walked with them, prayed with them, and joined them in their prayer for peace. Once again, as was in the case with Jesus, who also walked this earth barefooted, sharing love and advocating peace for all, we are reminded that by faith, God can empower us to accomplish that which may seem impossible or improbable. Faith is a most powerful weapon. Hallelujah and amen.

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3: You can't pressure me, Kyle.
4: Oh, my God. Okay, well, the rest of us are going to go have a good time. How about
5: that? Who said I'm going?
4: You know what? Hustlers, chime in. At this big age, what's something that you cannot be peer pressure into doing? We want to know. And we'll go from that, and we're also going to step inside that Morning Hustle courtroom tomorrow so Alton can defend your boy. Who you defending?
5: Man, that doggone Dejon Love. Y'all seen him going viral. The 49ers player, I mean, I believe him.
3: Yeah.
5: 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Oh Lord, y'all help me.
3: It's real. I just traded him in my fantasy team.
5: Just right. Come on. Oh,
4: we got a lot to do. We're gonna do it all tomorrow. So make sure you lock in with us right here on the Morning Hustle Show.
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3: Straight up. 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

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Yeah. 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Yeah. 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
2: my
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2: My grandma just died, I'm the man of the house. So every morning I'm up cause I can't let him down. Down. Always down for the cause, never down for the count. I guess when your stars align, you do like the solar system and plan it out.

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2: You can't pressure me, Kyle.
3: Oh, my God. Okay, well, the rest of us are going to go have a good time. How about
4: that? Who said I'm going?
3: You know what? Hustlers, chime in. At this big age, what's something that you cannot be peer pressure into doing? We want to know. And we'll go from that, and we're also going to step aside that Morning Hustle courtroom tomorrow so Alton can defend your boy. Who you defending?
4: Man, that doggone Dejon Love. Y'all seen him going viral. The 49ers players, I mean, I believe him.
2: Yeah.
4: So he called me, and I'm gonna do my best to do my job to defend my boy. Oh Lord, y'all help me.
2: It's real. I just traded him in my fantasy team.
4: Just right. Come on.
3: We got a lot to do, and we're gonna do it all tomorrow. So make sure you lock in with us right here on the Morning Hustle Show.
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10: You know who I can't stand? I can't stand Top Dog. Every time I turn on the radio, I hear him. Now he's on TV. I turned on the TV. I seen a commercial on my TV. He got billboards up everywhere. You can't get away from him. He on the sides of buses. He's everywhere. Now he's sponsoring stuff. You seen it coming down the timeline. Can't get away from him. We get it. Then the guy on the radio, I really hate him. His voice is irritating. It drives me crazy. I be driving. I be trying to snatch the radio out the car when he come on. He irritates me. Then my kids. He got my kids in it. My kids walking around talking about they gonna bite me. Then my dog looking at him funny like, I'm ready to get rid of you too. Get away from me.

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2: I'm not going.
3: You're not going where?
2: I'm not doing it.
3: Doing what?
2: You can't pressure me, Kyle.
3: Oh, my God. Okay, well, the rest of us are going to go have a good time. How about
4: that? Who said I'm going?
3: You know what? Hustlers, chime in. At this big age, what's something that you cannot be peer pressure into doing? We want to know. And we'll go from that, and we're also going to step inside that Morning Hustle courtroom tomorrow so Alton can defend your boy. Who you defending?
4: Man, that doggone Dejon Love. Y'all seen him going viral. The 49ers player, I mean, I believe him.
2: Yeah.
4: So he called me, and I'm gonna do my best to do my job to defend my boy. Oh, Lord. Y'all help me.
2: It's real. It's real. I just traded him in my fantasy team.
4: Just right. Come on. Lord,
3: we got a lot to do, and we're going to do it all tomorrow. So make sure you lock in with us right here on the Morning Hustle Show.
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3: You know who I can't stand? I can't stand Top Dog. Every time I turn on the radio, I hear him. Now he's on TV. I turned on the TV. I seen a commercial on my TV. He got billboards up everywhere. You can't get away from him. He on the sides of buses. He's everywhere. Now he's sponsoring stuff. You seen it coming down the timeline. Can't get away from him. We get it. Then the guy on the radio, I really hate him. His voice is irritating. It drives me crazy. I be driving, I be trying to snatch the radio out the car when he come on. He irritates me. Then my kids, he got my kids in it. My kids walking around talking about they gonna bite me. Then my dog, I'm looking at him funny like, I'm ready to get rid of you too. Get away from me.

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0: that thing, let it clap, let it clap. 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
1: go.
0: Lap. 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
2: You're not going where?
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1: You can't pressure me, Kyle.
2: Oh, my God. Okay, well, the rest of us are going to go have a good time. How about
3: that? Who said I'm going?
2: You know what? Hustlers, chime in. At this big age, what's something that you cannot be peer pressure into doing? We want to know. And we'll go from that, and we're also going to step inside that Morning Hustle courtroom tomorrow so Alton can defend your boy. Who you defending?
3: Man, that doggone Dejon Love. Y'all seen him going viral. The 49ers player, I mean, I believe him.
1: Yeah.
3: So he called me, and I'm gonna do my best to do my job to defend my boy. Oh Lord, y'all help me.
1: It's real. I just traded him in my fantasy team.
3: Just right. Come on.
2: We got a lot to do. We're gonna do it all tomorrow. So make sure you lock in with us right here on the Morning Hustle Show.
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10: You know who I can't stand? I can't stand Top Dog. Every time I turn on the radio, I hear him. Now he's on TV. I turned on the TV. I seen a commercial on my TV. He got billboards up everywhere. You can't get away from him. He on the sides of buses. He's everywhere. Now he's sponsoring stuff. You seen it coming down the timeline. Can't get away from him. We get it. Then the guy on the radio. I really hate him. His voice is irritating. It drives me crazy. I be driving. I be trying to snatch the radio out the car when he come on. He irritates me. Then my kids. He got my kids in it. My kids walking around talking about they gonna bite me. Then my dog. I'm looking at him funny like, I'm ready to get rid of you too. Get away from me. Please deliver this message to Top Dog. Tell him whatever point you was trying to prove, you proved it. If you get into an accident, that's who you call. Top Dog Law.
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3: 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I've seen kids actually hopping out the car in the car riding line to start school, reading books, walking into school with the books in their hand.
2: That young man right now.
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1: 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That's not a YN. That's a YM.
2: Ooh.
1: A young man.
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0: another season, and another Dallas Cowboys fan saying we're going to the Super Bowl.
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0: 10, girl, you a 10. 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
3: Doing what?
2: You can't pressure me, Kyle.
3: Oh, my God. Okay, well, the rest of us are going to go have a good time. How about
4: that? Who said I'm going?
3: You know what? Hustlers, chime in. At this big age, what's something that you cannot be peer pressure into doing? We want to know. And we'll go from that, and we're also going to step inside that Morning Hustle courtroom tomorrow so Alton can defend your boy. Who you defending?
4: Man, that doggone Dejon Love. Y'all seen him going viral. The 49ers player, I mean, I believe him.
2: Yeah.
4: So he called me, and I'm gonna do my best to do my job to defend my boy. Oh Lord, y'all help me.
2: It's real. I just traded him in my fantasy team.
4: Just right. Come on.
3: We got a lot to do. We're gonna do it all tomorrow. So make sure you lock in with us right here on the Morning Hustle Show.
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3: Dog, every time I turn on the radio, I hear... Now he's on TV. I turned on the TV. I seen a commercial on my TV. He got billboards up everywhere. You can't get away from him. He on the sides of buses. He's everywhere. Now he's sponsoring stuff. You seen it coming down the timeline. Can't get away from him. We get it. Then the guy on the radio. I really hate him. His voice is irritating. It drives me crazy. I be driving. I be trying to snatch the radio out the car when he come on. He irritates me. Then my kids. He got my kids in it. My kids walking around talking about they gonna bite me. Then my dog, looking at him funny like, I'm ready to get rid of you too. Get away from me. Please deliver this message to Top Dog. Tell him whatever point you was trying to prove, you proved it. If you get into an accident, that's who you call. Top Dog Law.
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2: You can't pressure me, Kyle.
3: Oh, my God. Okay, well, the rest of us are going to go have a good time. How about
4: that? Who said I'm going?
3: You know what? Hustlers, chime in. At this big age, what's something that you cannot be peer pressure into doing? We want to know. And we'll go from that, and we're also going to step inside that Morning Hustle courtroom tomorrow so Alton can defend your boy. Who you defending?
4: Man, that doggone Dejon Love. Y'all seen him going viral. The 49ers player, I mean, I believe him.
2: Yeah.
4: So he called me and I'm gonna do my best to do my job to defend my boy. Oh Lord, y'all help me.
2: It's real. I just traded him in my fantasy team.
4: Just right. Come on.
3: We got a lot to do. We're gonna do it all tomorrow. So make sure you lock in with us right here on the Morning Hustle Show.
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4: 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We watched as they walked 2,300 miles from Texas to D.C., many of them barefooted, petitioning God to grant their prayer for peace. Some of us walked with them, prayed with them, and joined them in their prayer for peace. Once again, as was in the case with Jesus, who also walked this earth barefooted, sharing love and advocating peace for all, we are reminded that by faith, God can empower us to accomplish that which may seem impossible or improbable. Faith is a most powerful weapon. Hallelujah and amen.
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2: On that hustle.
0: Yeah. Time to wake up with the Triangle's #1 show in the morning.
2: The morning hustle.
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0: Tuesday morning, baby. Morning hustle, wow. Definitely in the.
1: What is that, a seal?
0: Yeah. Shout out to that our guy, crazy. Devin Steele, man. And they're kicking off the show with us this morning.
1: That was nuts.
0: L'Oreal, good morning. Sir.
1: Top of the morning to you.
0: Alta, how you feeling?
2: What's going on, man?
0: Myself, Kyle, saying Tully, I'm here. We are ready to go on this Tuesday morning on the show. Ready to get it cracked.
1: That scared me. I didn't know whether to throw a ball in the air, let it bounce on the tip of his nose, a dolphin, or exactly. I didn't know what was going on, Jesus.
0: It is what it is, man. That's the type of energy we on today, so let's keep it going. All right, DJ AK, he's in the mix. He's ready to turn up, and we're here to do the damn thing with y'all this Tuesday morning, hustlers. Let's get it cracked.
1: Yeah.

0: hustle.
1: Yo, y'all give it up, man. DJ AK.
2: Yes, sir.
1: Shout out to AK, man, for doing this thing.
3: You did it, Joe.
1: We'll be back tomorrow morning on a Hump Day Wednesday, man. We appreciate what you do. Morning Hustle in the building, man. Let's get into it. It's time for Kyle's message of the day.
3: Emma.
4: Yeah. Listen up.
5: Here's some quick inspiration to start your day.
4: Now check it.
6: Kyle's message of the day.
1: Kyle's message of the day today is gratitude is the attitude.
3: Ooh, I like that.
1: Gratitude is the attitude, man. We all got problems. We all got issues. We all got bills. We all got obstacles. We have all of these things that can keep us in a negative state if we let it. But gratitude is the attitude. What about the things we do have? What about the things that are going right? What about the things that you asked for in the past that you have today? The things that you prayed for that God put in your lap right now in this moment. The things that you have that somebody else is wishing that they had in their life. You have to be grateful for the things that you already have obtained in the life that you have going on around you, despite some of those issues, despite some of the problems, because that's never going to go away. There's always going to be something that you're going to have to overcome, but you can overcome it better and with more grace if you already appreciate the things that you already have, okay? Mm-hmm. So when you're out there today and something goes wrong, don't worry about that. Think about all of the things that have gone right, all right?
3: Yes.
1: Kyle's message of the day today is gratitude is the attitude.
3: I like that. And mine is simple. I'm tired of y'all being so childish with all this cheating. Like, you know, at your big age, you shouldn't be doing that. It's time to start having affairs.
1: Affairs is like a word they used for soap operas back in the day.
3: I know. How come I never get to use it?
1: Oh, man. All right.
3: Must be childish. Said,
1: let's get into it. When we come back, we're going to try to help out a hustler named Tanya. You know, they're trying to get on this one voyage cruise, but she got a little dispute going on with her man because she ain't trying to give up the draws on a cruise.
3: Damn. I thought you were talking about her credit card, because we don't play that. Don't try to dispute no charges on the one voyage cruise.
1: All right, we're going to get to that when we come back. Don't move.
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13: 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It's a three-wreck drive, a hit-and-run on Capitol Boulevard at Spring Forest Road, one with injuries on 40 West at Wade Avenue, and another injury crash on 64 Westbound before Roseville Road. That's your ride. 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

0: from the One Voyage Cruise in October, and we know you don't want to miss the boat. So go to onevoyagecruise.com, put in the code TMH like the morning hustle, and that way you can party with us, Rick Ross, T.I. It's going to be crazy. I cannot wait. I'm talking about my bathing suits is picked out. My bags is packed. Mm-hmm. I'm at the airport, actually, right now.
1: For sure. The One Voyage Cruise is going to be amazing. Everybody is trying to go. Matter of fact, we're going to help a hustler who's trying to be on the boat as well, Tanya. But she's having an issue, man. Big Matt, our producer, what's her issue? What's she talking about?
2: Yeah, Kyle, Tanya says, I've been dating this guy for about 3 months. We both agreed early on that we wanted to wait until marriage but before being romantically together. So when he surprised me and said he wanted to take me on our first cruise, I was excited.
0: Yeah.
2: That wasn't until I found out he expected us to share a cabin.
0: No.
2: I told him absolutely not. I know myself. I know I like this man, and I'm not about to be trapped in a little cruise cabin for 7 nights talking about, Lord, give me strength. So I came up with what I thought was the perfect solution. My sister has been wanting to go on a cruise, too. So I told him I would pay for another cabin and let my sister come. Me and her could share a room, and he could have his own. This man got mad. He told me, then just go with your sister. He said this was supposed to be our first romantic trip together, not a family vacation with my sister tagging along. And y'all, I really want to go on this cruise. So am I doing too much by refusing to share a cabin?
0: Absolutely not, girl. Stick to your guns because he'll get some buns and keep it moving and go mess with another girl and take her on a cruise. If y'all said no sex till marriage, no sex till marriage. If you don't feel comfortable sharing a bed because you feel like that's going to be temptations, he should respect that. Bring his homeboy.
1: But
0: let him
1: don't
0: come.
1: Say this is supposed to be our first romantic cruise
3: crazy.
1: Together
3: that's
1: and you
3: crazy.
1: Bring in your sister. Them two things don't go together.
0: Well, I don't feel comfortable sharing a bed with a man that we said we're going to wait till marriage. Don't agree to something and then put me in an uncomfortable situation. A cabin is tight. First of all, I don't even want to be in that thing.
3: He's getting the suite.
0: I don't even want to be in a cabin with somebody for 6-7 days that I am being intimate with. That's a lot. Like, it's tight in there. I feel like that's bound to be an argument. So with this, if she feels like it's going to be too much temptations, he should respect that.
1: I mean, I don't think he has a problem respecting that situation, but bringing your sister you being in another cabin, just say we're not going on a cruise. Or he could just go and just have a good time with somebody else.
0: No, why I got to be with somebody else? I want to go on a cruise with you, and maybe one day I will stay by your room.
3: But like he said, I'm not trying to hang out with your sister.
1: Right.
3: Because when we go on this cruise and it's the three of us, we all going to have to be together, and I'm not trying to do that. I want to be with you. I asked you to go. And we are grown. We are grown folk.
0: You know what's going to happen? But just because we're together, why do we have to share a bed? Like, she's not there yet.
3: We
0: ain't got
3: to share a bed. They can split it.
1: And you know what's going to happen if she brings her sister anyway? Her sister's going to come on a cruise, end up hooking up with somebody else, and then she's going to have to go sleep in a room with him anyway.
0: Which is, the sister should be going to that person's room.
1: Oh, no,
0: and that's the thing. It's okay. It's okay if she stays the night there a night or two, but 6 nights, she feels like that's going to make them not hold up to whatever they said, and I think that's right.
1: Well, I think our number one suggestion is everybody need to be on a cruise, but y'all going to have to figure out how this is going to work. But let's take it to the hustlers.
0: And she probably can't afford to get a separate cabin by herself. That's why she's bringing her sister so they can split the fee.
1: I don't know. They ain't say nothing about no money in there.
0: I mean,
3: She said she'll pay for it. She said she'll pay for that. But it's like, you messed this whole thing up. Because if I'm doing this for you, and I'm like, man, this is going to be a dope trip for us.
0: Nah.
3: And then you give me this curveball, I'm kind of
0: messed
3: up.
0: He shouldn't have even suggested this. This is too close.
3: Why not? 3 months we've been together. We want
0: But we want to hold off on sex. So
3: why would
0: you do that?
3: So we can't travel at all then.
0: We can travel. Yeah. I've traveled with somebody that I didn't have sex with.
1: You know
0: we stayed in two different hotels.
1: I got the solution.
3: Lord Jesus.
1: Sleep in the same bed, draw an imaginary line between the two of them, nobody will cross
0: that line do not work. One time I put pillows in between me and the person, and they was offended as hell.
1: Alright, hustlers, how should Tanya handle the situation? What advice do you have so that they can go and enjoy this cruise and make it work for everybody? 866-HUSTLE-8 866-487-8538. Let us know.
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2: Absolutely. And guess what, y'all? We are going to be aboard the One Voyage cruise. You definitely don't want to miss the boat. I'm talking about T.I., Rick Ross, Teddy Riley, Keith Sweat. It's going to be a time. Yeah. Just go on over to onevoyage.com and put in that code TMH, like the Morning Hustle, and set sail with us.
0: Right now, Tanya's trying to set sail with her man. Her man bought them a cruise, but they agreed not to have sex till marriage. And now she's feeling like, if I go on this cruise with you, it might happen. So I need to bring my sister to make sure it don't.
3: And that's
2: Sorry, go ahead.
3: No, go ahead.
2: No, go.
3: I mean, she probably should have never said she was going to be tempted, because now he knows she wants it. So, hey, you shouldn't have even said that.
2: I got another solution. They could get married before the cruise.
0: Ooh, or on the cruise.
2: Ooh, hey, renew your vows.
3: We never do vows on the cruise, man.
0: Hey, all right, that's a good idea.
3: If that man get married just to have sex with this woman, that's crazy. No.
2: Don't you know that people do that all the time?
3: I know
2: really
3: they do.
2: Truly feel like they do.
0: Will Smith ain't do that.
4: I remember that episode.
0: 866-487-8538. Let's see what the hustlers say. EJ in Florida, what you got for us?
5: You can invite your sister on the cruise. Y'all can get a different cab. Just don't be mad when your sister's in my cab.
2: Oh! Okay, all right. This is why she ain't giving you no drugs.
3: Oh! Yes, sir!
2: Now she turned into DJ Nancy.
0: Too easy. Yo, keep it coming, man. 866-HUSTLE-8, 866-487-8538. 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
11: 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It's a three-wreck drive, a hit-and-run on Capitol Boulevard at Spring Forest Road, one with injuries on 40 West at Wade Avenue, and another injury crash on 64 Westbound before Roseville Road. That's your ride. I'm Jack Hammer on Real Hip Hop and R&B. 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
1: Dog, every time I turn on the radio, I hear, now he's on TV. I turned on the TV, I seen a commercial on my TV. He got billboards up everywhere, you can't get away from him. He on the sides of buses, he's everywhere. Now he's sponsoring stuff, you seen it coming down the timeline. Can't get away from him, we get it. Then the guy on the radio, I really hate him. His voice is irritating, it drives me crazy. I be driving, I be trying to snatch the radio out the car when he come on. He irritates me. Then my kids, he got my kids in it. My kids walking around talking about they gonna bite me. Then my dog, looking at him funny like, I'm ready to get rid of you too. Get away from me. Please deliver this message to Top Dog. Tell him whatever point you was trying to prove, you proved it. If you get into an accident, that's who you call. Top Dog Law.
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2: Right.
3: We have all kind of special things going down. I heard Brett and Judy have something as well. You don't want to miss the boat like these people about to.
2: Yeah, that's what I'm saying. Like, we're trying to help a hustler. Tanya's got an issue because her boyfriend, they've been dating for like 3 months. He's trying to go on the cruise, but they made an agreement not to have sex till marriage. So she's trying to bring her sister along and be in the cabin with her sister. He's like, well, what's the point of us going on a cruise together if you're going to be in the cabin with your sister?
3: Well, if it's the One Voyage Cruise, that's the least of his worries. You get what I'm saying? Because she might end up in a cabin with Teddy Riley or something.
2: All right, so we're trying to help them navigate this situation. You know what I mean? So I don't really know where I'm at now. I felt like I was strong in the beginning, but if she doesn't want to have sex on the cruise, then you just have to kind of accept it, don't you?
4: And then she's going to end up going and doing it anyway, because he ain't.
2: You think so?
4: Yes, because, you know, you 7 days, you see all them people on that cruise, all the men with their shirt off. Now your man ain't there because you brought your sister, and you end up slipping anyway.
2: Wow.
3: But wouldn't you want to have sex with somebody that wants to have sex with you, not somebody that you're tricking into forcing them to have sex with you by making them share a room with you when they're telling you?
2: In fairness, though, Nilo, she wants to. She just, then that's kind of why she's bringing her sister. She's like, I know what I want to do, but I'm trying to stick to this
3: agreement. But she's saying she's not comfortable with that. So to me, that means she's not ready for sex. Don't, you know what I mean? Like, I don't
4: know. Man, we got to trick women, even if we together with y'all. We still got to trick y'all.
3: That's true.
2: All right, man. 866-HUSTLE-8, 866-487-8538. Anthony in Philly, what do you say about this?
5: I know on a cruise, you can also separate those beds, so you might have to start with that.
2: Like the Flintstones?
5: But most of the people on a cruise are, like, single and looking.
4: Yeah,
3: when's the last time y'all tried to sleep in a twin bed?
2: God.
3: Like, it's really difficult.
2: I just did in Philly, actually. I went the day before y'all. I slept in a twin bed.
3: Oh my God. And it's so uncomfortable.
2: Yeah.
4: And I'm still coming over there. We're going to have sex in that twin bed.
3: That's crazy. Having sex in a twin bed is outrageous.
4: We're going to figure it out.
3: Outrageous.
4: I'm coming over there.
3: No, Alton.
2: We're going to make twins in this twin.
3: No.
2: Good morning. Who is this? Where you calling from?
6: Good morning, y'all. This is Allie from Atlanta.
2: Everybody with the A names today. Allie in Atlanta. What you got for us? What you say about Tanya's situation?
6: So I'm a frequent cruiser myself, and I definitely go with my boyfriend. So romantic vibes, for sure. For her, the girl to say that she wants to get separate rooms is very respectful of herself and of the man to say that she doesn't want to fall into temptation. However, if she explains this to him and he doesn't understand where she's coming from, maybe that's her sign to no longer continue things with this man. This might just be a sign.
2: Now they're really not going to do it if they broke up.
4: Right.
2: That's crazy.
3: So you would just say you don't want to go on the trip anymore.
2: I don't want to be on a trip with your sister.
4: I'm not going on a trip with your sister.
2: Yeah, I mean,
3: that's crazy.
2: Whether we actually do it or not, no. I don't want to be on a trip with your sister.
4: I'm not doing no trip with a third party. That's crazy.
2: Yeah,
4: why would I go out of town or go somewhere and you bring something? No.
3: Because for real, a cruise ain't even fun with just two people. That's wild. Y'all are crazy.
2: All right, well, maybe we are. Hustlers, what do you say? If you didn't get through on the phone line, you can shoot us a voice note on that Morning Hustle app.
0: It's the Morning Hustle. 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
2: Alexis, good morning.
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2: 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Bright and early, man.
4: Let's get it, Alexis.
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3: All right, man. 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
13: This traffic update is brought to you by Aleve. New wrecks in the way, 540 westbound at Buffalo Road, exit 20. Jones Sausage Road at I-40. Westgate Road, west of Ebenezer Church Road, 440 westbound at Newbern Avenue. That's your ride. I'm Jack Hammer on Real Hip Hop and R&B, K97.5.
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2: Time for that $1,000 cash grab. 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L'Oreal, Kyle Santillan, Alton Walker, and on the line representing out of Augusta, Georgia.
3: A-G,
2: Alexis
3: baby.
2: Is on the line.
4: Switch it out.
3: Let's go.
2: What switch school did you go to again?
5: Let's go. Augusta University.
2: Okay.
4: All right. Yeah, baby.
3: Got out of Rice Boy Road, baby. Washington Road. Yeah.
5: That's right.
3: Let's get it.
2: All right, Alexis, you sound very well rested and ready to go this morning. How do you feel when you usually hear people playing the cash grab?
5: I be ready. Like in the mornings, I'm telling you, I be trying to answer the questions before the people get it.
4: Oh, I know that's
3: right.
4: Hey.
3: All right.
5: Be feeling smart, you know?
2: Okay, that's the energy.
4: I feel like she might have this one.
2: All right, so let me run
5: I
2: down.
5: Hope so.
2: Let me run down the rules so you can do your thing today. You got 60 seconds to answer 10 questions. For every correct answer, you get $10. Get all 10 right, you win $1,000. If you don't know an answer, you can say pass. We'll come back to that question as long as we have time. And make sure the answer you give is the one that you want, because we have to go with your first answer in our judges. Big man, don't play about that, okay?
5: All right.
3: $50, I think.
2: Dang.
4: Oh, my God.
5: Oh, man.
2: We're trying to hook you up, man.
4: You know he a hater. It don't matter what he says.
3: With the Augusta State.
2: L'Oreal got a free answer for you. What you got?
4: The answer is 25.
5: Okay.
2: All right, we're going to do it. I got 60 seconds on the clock. When you're ready, say, I'm ready, Kyle.
5: I'm ready, Kyle.
2: The clock begins at 3, 2, 1. Here we go. What is 150 divided by 6?
5: 25.
2: Spell the word farmer.
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2: Which organ system processes food to absorb nutrients and energy? Digestive, circulatory, or nervous?
5: Digestive.
2: What's the capital city of the state of Hawaii?
5: Honolulu.
2: What force opposes motion whenever two rough surfaces rub against each other?
5: Gravity.
2: How many limbs does a standard octopus have? 6, 8, or 10?
5: 8.
2: What's the capital city of the country of Japan?
5: Pass.
2: What famous monument in New York Harbor holds a torch in her right hand?
5: Statue of Liberty.
2: Which secondary color is produced by mixing blue and yellow together? Is it orange, purple, or green?
5: Green.
2: What's the specific name for a baby deer?
5: A doe.
2: What's the capital city for the country of Japan? Time.
5: Tokyo.
4: Wait, what
3: judges?
4: We doing with
3: what'd
4: that
3: you
4: one?
3: Think?
2: Judges?
4: I'll give it
3: that.
4: Okay.
3: He's going to give it to you.
5: They gave it to me. Okay.
2: Somebody back there rooting the roll.
4: Yeah, they are. You didn't do bad, but you didn't win $1,000. I'm going to tell you. I know. You got a couple wrong, so let's get into it. What force opposes motion whenever two rough surfaces rub together? That's friction.
5: Oh, yes.
4: It happens between my thighs sometimes because they be rubbing.
3: Oh, wow.
4: What? They be rubbing. I got some thick thighs.
5: Okay. I know this right.
3: I know that's right.
4: What is the specific name for a baby deer? You said doe. That's a female deer.
3: Doe.
6: A deer.
4: Oh, a female deer. Yep. Ray, a drop of golden sun. Me. A name I call myself. Okay.
3: We're gonna go all the way.
4: Fawn.
5: What's the answer? Fawn.
2: Okay. Yeah. Fawn. Yep.
5: Okay.
2: Yep.
4: Now you wasn't rushing that fast to get through your question.
5: No. I know. Dang.
4: No. Fawn is the answer. Everything else you got right though. So 8 right, 2 wrong. $80 isn't bad at all.
2: $80.
5: I know. Thank
3: if you would have paid, you would have got those two questions right.
4: Please.
3: I
4: did
3: that.
4: Not know the answer.
3: If you would have paid, you
4: would have got $40 if you went to pay.
5: I know that's right.
2: All right, congratulations on the $80, Alexis. Is there anybody you want to shout out before you get off the line?
5: I
2: want
5: to shout out my husband, Sean, and my 3 girls.
2: Look at that.
4: My man.
2: All right, there you have it, man. Shout out to Alexis. If you want to get down like she did, text the word cash to 71007. You could be up next on that $1,000 cash grab.
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1: You know what it is. The Morning Hustle. L'Oreal, Kyle Santillan, Alton Walker.
2: That's right. 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No, it's not going to be me, but you know,
1: you don't want
2: somebody
1: that
2: will.
1: You don't want that responsibility, trust me.
2: Absolutely not, because I'm going to give it to one of my friends. They know better.
1: Exactly. All right, look, the lowdown is coming up next. L'Oreal, what we got?
2: Well, it's looking like y'all done bullied somebody out of their teeth. Also, Russell Simmons is talking out of his, but do you think he needs to shut up? We'll talk all about why coming up in the lowdown.
1: Stick around. That's coming up in 10 minutes.
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7: Traffic is brought to you by Take 5 Oil Change. New wrecks in the way, one with injuries on I-95 northbound at exit 71, Long Branch Road. Couple of hit and runs, Yonkers Road north of New Bern Avenue and 440 westbound at New Bern Avenue, exit 13. That's your ride. I'm Jack Hammer on Real Hip Hop and R&B, K97.5.
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0: Morning Hustle is here, baby. It's L'Oreal, Kyle Santillan, Alton Walker.
1: That's right. And you know what, y'all? You want to be on the boat with us. The One Voyage Cruise is down in October, the end of October to be exact. You know what y'all going to be for Halloween?
0: I'm going to be a cruise ship rider.
1: I know, that's right. Last year, I was one as well. I was Luigi.
0: Luigi.
1: Get it? Okay, anyway. Get your Halloween costumes ready because we are celebrating Halloween in Bimini, okay? All you got to do is go to onevoyagecruise.com and book your cabin today. 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
0: All right, listen, man. When we come back, you know, a lot of people get pressured into doing certain things, but you get to a certain point in life, you're like, nah, not no more. Mm-hmm. Okay? At your big age, what will you no longer be peer pressure into? 866-HUSTLE-8, 866-487-8538.
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6: 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Got a wreck in Durham on Durham Freeway, 147 South before Ellis Road. It's on the left side. Other wrecks, 70 westbound at I-40, exit 318 in Garner, and Yonkers Road north of New Bern Avenue. That's your ride. I'm Jack Hammer on Real Hip Hop and R&B, K97.5.
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0: 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It's L'Oreal, Kyle, Santillan, Alton Walker.
2: That's right. And the One Voyage Cruise is going down October. We will be broadcasting live from the boat. You don't want to miss it. You can be part of our audience. All you got to do is go to onevoyagecruise.com, put in the code TMH, and book your cabin today.
0: What's something you will no longer be bullied into at your big age? 866-HUSTLE-8, 866-487-8538. Let's talk about
2: simple.
0: It.
2: Oh, simple, simple, huh? I'm glad we talking about the cruise. I will not be bullied into doing things that are not relaxing on vacation. Okay, yeah, I will not be on a four-wheeler. I do not do that. Did y'all see the woman that was trying to get her picture jumping off the little bungee jump cliff? And she was in some tropical country. Seemed like it was beautiful, huh? And it wasn't strapped on because they don't speak English and I don't trust them. Yeah. You cannot bully me into doing an excursion ever on vacation, period. I don't care what.
3: I hate that. I don't need no vacation. I don't want an itinerary. I agree with that.
2: Really? Thank you.
3: Yeah, no, you're just supposed to relax, man.
0: I like having.
2: Yeah, I hate when people got a whole, well, at 9 a.m., I'm going to be asleep.
0: I'm somewhere in between. I like some things to do, not every day, all the time. Like, I don't want to be on vacation and just lay there. You're not going to just bully me into laying under a damn umbrella for a week.
3: That's me.
2: I'm not just laying there. That's I'm me. Drinking as well.
3: That's me.
2: And I'm also eating, and I'm tanning, and I'm swimming. That's fun.
0: I got one, too. At my big age, you're not going to peer pressure me into paying y'all bill. Yeah. No. Yeah. No, I bought a Sprite. I'm paying for a Sprite.
3: Oh, you talking about when you out with people? We not submit that junk up.
0: I'm going to peer pressure
2: you. You're the man, bad. Kyle, and it's your family.
0: Yeah. I'm going to stand up like a man for my Sprite.
2: So, no, that's not right. You need to pay the bill, Kyle.
0: If
2: you
0: it's
2: demand.
0: My family, of course, wife and kids, but if we all go out to dinner and I order the Sprite, what I look like putting down $100 for that?
3: I feel you.
2: We family too.
3: Yeah, just like women. If even I know I'm taking you out on a date and I'm paying for everything, but you cannot have my goodies, man. You will not peer pressure me to having sex with you.
2: Oh my God, Alton.
3: Just because I paid for everything, I paid the bill.
0: Yeah.
3: I am not doing that. I am waiting to marriage.
0: You hold
3: on. So please stop. You will not peer pressure me. God has a call on my life.
0: Oh, yeah.
3: And I will
2: ain't nobody
3: not go
2: trying to get
3: what
2: your
3: God
2: nasty.
3: Has for me. I'm waiting to marriage.
2: Ain't nobody trying to get them nasty.
0: There's nothing they can do.
3: Nothing. I don't care what you do. You will not peer pressure me to having sex. I am celibate.
0: 866-487-8538. What will you not be peer pressured into? Let's talk about it.
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1: Jermon.
2: Hey, what's up?
1: What's up, brother? Is that how you say your name?
2: Yeah.
1: All right, Jermon is on the line.
0: Jermon, we're Jermon. I want to Jermon with you.
1: We got to double check every day when the man be answering these phones, but we're going to give you a chance to win this $1,000. Is that cool, bro?
2: That's cool with me.
1: Okay. All right, when we come back, Hustler Jermon tries his luck on a $1,000 cash grab. That's up next.
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6: 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Two wrecks are still causing delays. 70 Business, Market Street, westbound before Auburn Knightdale Road at Buffalo Acres Lane. And Durham Freeway, 147 South before Ellis Road. That's your ride. 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
3: Time for that $1,000 cash grab. You know how we do it. L'Oreal, Kyle Santilli, and Alton Walker. And on the line, trying to get this money today out of Union City, we got Jamon on the line. What up, Jamon?
4: I want that Jamon with you.
5: Yo, what's up?
4: It's like Jamon, so perfect. Did you used to be hype that your name was in a song?
5: I was. It was something I heard all the time growing up. So
4: I love
3: Look
4: that.
3: Look at that. Look at that.
4: That's
3: Even
4: fire.
3: Though I think
4: That's
3: that song is
4: song.
3: Called Jamming With You, not necessarily. Yeah. Oh,
4: I didn't think that was. I thought it was Jamon With You.
6: What was his name?
4: I thought it was about him.
3: All right, man. Let's see if we can get you this money, bro. Here's the rules. You got 60 seconds to answer 10 questions. For every correct answer, we'll give you $10. Get all 10 right, you win $1,000. If you don't know an answer, you can say pass. We'll come back to it as long as we have time. And make sure the answer you give is the one that you want, because we have to go with your first response. And our judges, Big Med, who normally gets people's names wrong, he don't play about that, okay?
5: I already know.
3: All right. That being said, we're trying to hook you up. Love, what you got for him?
4: I think he got this, though. It seems like he's going to breeze through. But I'm going to help him out a little bit with 105. 105.
5: Okay.
4: That's right.
3: All right. You got that free answer, bro?
5: Yep.
3: All right, bro. I got 60 seconds on the clock. Let me know when you're ready.
5: I'm ready.
3: The clock begins.
6: What happened?
3: Three.
6: I'm ready, Kyle.
3: No. Chill. Everybody chill. Everybody calm down. Everybody relax.
4: I'm ready, Kyle.
3: Nah. I'm kidding. All right, Jamon, I got 60 seconds on the clock. Let me know when you're ready.
5: Yep, I'm ready. Let's get it.
3: All right. The clock begins in 3, 2, 1. Here we go. What is 15 times 7?
5: Pass.
3: Spell the word lantern.
5: Lantern?
3: Yes.
5: L-A-T-T-E-R-N.
3: Which ocean borders the west coast of the United States? Is it the Atlantic, Pacific, or Indian Ocean?
5: Say that one more time.
3: Which ocean borders the west coast of the United States? The Atlantic, Pacific, or Indian Ocean?
5: Pacific.
3: What's the capital city of the state of Massachusetts?
5: Boston.
3: What ecological term describes an animal that actively hunts and eats other animals?
7: That ecological mess them up.
5: Carnivore.
3: How many items are in half a dozen?
5: 6.
3: Solve this math problem. What is 85 minus 35 plus 25?
5: 85 minus 35.
3: Plus 25.
5: 75.
3: Which continent contains both the Nile River and the Sahara Desert?
5: Africa.
3: Time.
4: You gave me an anxiety attack. I'm not even going to lie. It was the pauses. Those pauses. I blame Kyle because he wouldn't just start the clock after
3: every
4: we
3: time
4: were...
3: I tried to, y'all kept
4: oh,
3: talking.
4: Oh, Lord, we laugh every day. Now, all of a sudden, we got to be completely silent to start the game. Like,
3: Trying to start the clock. Y'all just keep going.
4: I feel like this is the main reason why you didn't get the first one, because had he not been playing around, you would have been paying attention. So I feel like he owe you $10, but whatever. 15 times 7 is the answer I gave you, the first answer, which is 105. Yeah. Well, I don't know what word you thought he was asking you to spell, but we said lantern. And lantern is spelled L-A-N-T-E-R-N.
5: Yeah.
6: What you spelled, I don't even think it's a word, to be honest.
3: Me neither.
5: In my defense, I just woke up.
4: I did too, but here I am on a morning show, nationally.
5: I didn't get to brush my teeth yet, so.
4: Oh, that's nasty.
3: All right,
4: that's disgusting. What ecological term describes an animal that actively hunts and eats other animals? That would be a predator. A carnivore is a predator, though. Okay, we're giving it to you. Look at God. Won't he do it?
5: Thank you.
6: Come on, man.
4: Okay, and that's all because we just want you to get off the phone and go brush your teeth. 1, 2, 3, 4, 5, $60.
3: Damn, he got that much?
4: Yeah.
6: That's what I was trying to figure out.
4: So you proved Elton wrong, at least. You didn't get all the answers right, but he said $10.
6: Six right. Okay.
4: He probably trying to figure it out too.
3: Right. Everybody is confused, but it's okay.
4: Now, he started out rocky, but then he started running.
3: Yeah. All right. Congratulations, Jamon. $60 today, man.
5: All right. Thank you.
3: Jermon don't got all the energy in the world.
4: He got Lloyd Banks energy. He got monotone.
3: Before you get off the phone, though, turn up and give us your shout out to something.
5: I said, I definitely want to give a shout out to the morning show.
3: There we
4: thank
3: go.
4: You, thank
3: we
4: you.
3: Go.
4: We love
3: there
4: you.
3: There we go.
4: Yeah.
3: Appreciate you, man.
4: Take your $60 and get the hell on.
5: I will.
3: All right, man. If y'all want to get down with the cash grab like Jermon, you know what to do. Text the word cash to 71007. You could be up next on that $1,000 cash grab.
0: It's the morning. 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
0: 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L'Oreal, Kyle Santilli, and Alta Walker in the lowdowns coming up next.
1: That's right. And it looks like murder was the case that they gave him, okay? Plus, Drake is coming to the rescue of this guy, and we got to send some prayers up for a legend. We'll talk all about it coming up in the lowdown.
0: 10 minutes away. Don't move. Some Morning Hustle.
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8: 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Couple of wrecks clearing up. 440 westbound at Wake Forest Road, exit 10. And Jones Sausage Road south of I-40 at Martin Branch Road. That's your ride. I'm Jack Hammer on Real Hip Hop and R&B. 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
3: 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On the Morning Hustle.
4: Snoop made a song called Murder Was the Case, but it might apply to somebody else.
5: It's given, it's applying to a lot of people else's. I don't know if that makes sense, but I'm about to make it make sense. But first, I do want to say we want to send our prayers, our love out to a legend, Lionel Richie, okay? He was hospitalized after he checked himself in to an intensive care unit in St. Louis. He's 77 years old. He was performing all night long. And he felt like he had to sit down for a little bit, so he went to go make sure that he was good. What are you saying, C4?
6: Because I've been trying to tell y'all to sit these celebrities down. They too old to be out there.
4: You did just say that.
6: We've been saying that since
5: Gladys
6: Knight.
5: You think he shouldn't be able to do what he loves because he's old?
6: I don't care if you love it. You got to sit down. You old,
5: this
6: man.
5: This is something he loves to do. Some people do what they love till they die.
4: Maybe that's what he wanted.
5: Yeah. Well, okay. He's still alive. Oh. So what do you mean wanted? Anyway, let's talk about some things that's going on with Little Durk. It looks like another one of his friends flipped. Okay. He goes by the name of probably not OTF anymore, but OTF Flocka, a.k.a. Keith Jones. He's saying that his religious studies prompt him to tell. So your religious studies didn't tell you not to try to kill someone? I guess not. Because $1 million is what he's claiming Little Durk offered to kill one of those members of Quando Rondo's crew or whatever I guess you want to call it. And he's saying he was never paid for his involvement. So I guess that means he has to tell. But I will tell you this. It looks like Drake will be covering the cost of Durk's attorneys, Brian Steele. Well, we know Brian Steele is, he's a

0: East. He gets a lot of people off. It doesn't look like it's cheap. They were saying something around $3 million. I know Young Thug also said that he helped him out some way, somehow. And also Kanye West gave him about $250,000. Do you feel like, 21 Savage as well, do you feel like if you donate money to somebody in some kind of way, you should be talking about it? They say, what is the hand? Don't tell the left hand what the right hand is doing.
1: Hey, I don't know. I'm confused. But if this is some real street stuff going on, why would certain people like Drake even get involved?
0: I know a lot of people have supported people that's done things I'm sure they don't want to be tied to, like Nicki Minaj. You know what I mean? Not only her brother's situation, but her husband.
1: Right.
0: So I guess when you love that person, it is what it is. Also, Yellow Beezy is actually on trial right now for the same thing, a murder for hire case of rapper Mo3 from Dallas. Looks like online they're saying that the reason how the alleged shooter got caught is because he left the same underwear on for 3 days. What's the longest you ever wore underwear? Like the same underwear?
1: Yeah. Well, maybe like a long weekend.
0: Ew. The same underwear?
2: Two and a half.
1: There's been weekends where you're like, I'm not leaving the house. I'm not getting out to bed.
0: I was like, 3 days is disgusting. I change my underwear throughout the day. I probably wear 2 pair of underwear a day.
2: I mean, sometimes you just, you know, you just wake up and then you wake up again. You're like, oh,
0: that's disgusting. Yeah. I'm sorry.
1: Yeah. I spent the whole day in bed.
0: Okay.
2: God, I forgot.
0: I'll tell you one person that's going to be waking up and waking up again in jail, and that's Keefe D. Man. He has been found guilty of the murder of Tupac Shakur. Back in 1996 it happened. He's 63 right now. Right. He's facing life, and a big part of the reason that he's doing this, he's convicted, is because he told on himself. Mm-hmm. He wrote books, he did interviews, and the defense actually said him talking too much is exactly why he got first-degree murder. And in Nevada, yes, if you in a car, you pass the gun and you plant it, it's just as bad as pulling the trigger. So he will be in there till he dies, I'm very much so sure. Bye.
1: Yeah.
0: Yeah.
1: I mean, I hate that it took this long to find somebody responsible. Like, we've been watching documentaries for decades. Everybody knows who's involved. It's crazy.
0: Yeah, but I mean, the guy that originally shot him, Orlando Anderson, which is the nephew of Keefe D, he was murdered. Yeah. So, I guess justice was served.
2: I see a fall guy in this situation, but you know, that's just me. But I'm
1: going to
2: say,
1: you think it's
0: Keefe D,
1: guy,
0: the one that keep telling everybody everything? Then he's going to turn around and say, did y'all read the book? Yeah. I don't say words like that.
2: He probably didn't.
1: He made himself the fall guy.
0: He played himself. He wanted to keep talking about his involvement, and now he's in jail for it. I'm L'Oreal. That's the lowdown. You can follow me at Star and L'Oreal, L-O-R-E-L, or Morning Hustle Show.
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1: Feel the vibe with the Morning Hustle.
0: Morning Hustle, L'Oreal, Kyle Santilli, and Alton Walker. We want to know, man, what's something at your big age that nobody can peer pressure you into doing? 866-HUSTLE-8, 866-487-8538. KC and Mableton, what you got?
2: I will not be peer pressured into thinking that women are unstable and they can't control themselves. Emotionally unstable is something that I believed in when I was growing up. These grown-ass women, they can control themselves.
3: Yes, we can.
2: We're adults now.
3: Yes, we can.
2: L'Oreal, control yourself. I'm not done.
4: He went down from yesterday. I'm calling back.
3: I don't even remember him.
2: Women are just unstable. Can't control. Come on now.
4: You going through.
0: Yeah, bro.
4: You all right?
3: I think he has a crush on me.
0: Ebony in Cleveland, what's something you won't be peer pressure into?
5: I'm not going on any excursions, any vacations. We watched our tour guide in Cancun fall off a cliff into a cenote.
0: Ooh.
5: And they were in hospitals. Like, they gave them melted ice. We were all just freaking out. Shoulder was dislocated. So no more excursions for us.
3: I'm trying to tell you, people be thinking that it's a game. Yeah. It ain't safe. Falling off a cliff is wow.
0: I mean, you know, people fall every day, B.
3: When they do excursions, but when you're sitting by the pool, that never happens.
4: Yeah,
3: thank you.
0: All right. Let's keep the phone calls coming, man. 866-HUSTLE-8, 866-487-8538. What's something at your age you will not be peer pressure into doing?
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0: Morning Hustle is here. Baby, it's L'Oreal. Kyle, Santilli, and Alton Walker.
1: And guess what, y'all? We are going on a cruise.
0: Hey.
1: The One Voyage Cruise. And you can join us. All you got to do is go to onevoyagecruise.com. Put in that code TMH, and you could be playing spades with Mekhi Phifer.
0: Come on now.
1: Chilling on the beach watching T.I. and Rick Ross
0: Come
1: perform. Getting a little laugh on with D.L. Hughley and Ricky Smiley. Even this guy, Alton Walker.
2: Come on.
1: I heard he may be performing. You could be at the party with Kid Capri and Kyle and me.
0: You already know.
1: You like how I rhymed that?
0: I did. I see
1: okay.
0: What you did.
1: All right. All you got to do to not miss out on the fun, onevoyagecruise.com, code TMH.
0: And this is something you don't even have to get peer pressure into going. Like, we just going to go and have a good time. You know what I mean? But today, what is something that you're too old to be peer pressure into doing? 866-HUSTLE-8, 866-487-8538. Let's go to Tequila in Virginia. What you say?
3: I'm not peer pressured to go to an event with people I don't like just because we friends. So
1: ooh.
3: Don't hit me with that. If you cool with me, you'll do it or just do it for me. I'm not coming.
1: Yeah. I'm with that. Yeah. I don't like them.
3: Exactly.
0: Phoenix calling from Detroit. What's something you're too old to be peer pressured into?
4: I won't be mean to others.
1: You? What is it?
4: He won't let others peer pressure him into being mean to other people.
1: I know,
0: I like
1: that's
0: that.
1: Right, Phoenix.
0: I like that. I like that. That's a good one
1: that's
0: right there.
1: That's my nephew name, too.
0: Yeah, good one right there. Appreciate you.
2: You must be mean to other
4: Thank
2: people.
4: Thank you.
2: Later.
1: Phoenix, you're so smart. Have a good day at school.
4: You too.
1: I will. Okay, what was you mumbling under
2: Because
1: your
2: I already know what that was already about. His mama made him call because he bullying folks.
1: Okay, just because your nephew... You're projecting.
0: It did sound like
2: that. You gonna call them and tell them you gonna stop bullying.
1: No,
0: that's Alton already defending this young lady right now, defending that mom that made him call up here.
1: That little boy is a good little boy.
2: Okay.
0: Listen,
5: you
0: defend your boy is coming up next.
5: Me too.
0: Who are you gonna defend next?
2: Oh, Mr. Dejan Love called me.
1: There's no way.
2: He called me like 2 days ago. He's like, Alton, I need your help. They thinking that I'm scamming folks, that I took $1.3 million from 26 women. He said he didn't do it.
1: He did that.
2: So I'm going to defend him, and I got his back today. I'm ready.
0: All right, man. Stick around. Defend your boys on the way.
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13: 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As traffic thins out through the triangle, a couple of wrecks are clearing up. Falls of Neuse Road south of Hunting Ridge Road, Wade Avenue near Glenwood Avenue at Williamson Drive downtown. 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I'm Jack Hammer on Real Hip Hop and R&B. 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

0: down, cause they can't get up with me. My ex know my old friend, but they some thinking that she got one up on me, she got my hammer down. He thought he won't gon' have to stand on me, like he was handicapped. Made that stand on it, now it's can't stand me now. Has I'm lit, yup. I don't smoke no sushi. Nope. Slime with my gang and them, looking them like sisters.
1: That's gone.
0: Be letting it go. I said about these niggas. I don't wanna hang with them. They don't have no business. They be gone.

0: the case for the unthinkable. The Finja Boy.
1: Hear ye, the Morning Hustle Court is now in session. Yeah, yeah, yeah. Yep. It all goes down to Honorable Judge L'Oreal presiding.
2: Yeah, morning, Judge. I'm doing my makeup while y'all get y'all case together.
1: Because that's what's more important, Judge.
2: It's super important.
1: Mm. All right, that being said, while you're doing that, let's go to our bailiff, Big Man, to find out who's on the docket for today's session.
3: Dejan Love. He's the man that said he played for the 49ers and had a Bugatti and had a store on Saks Fifth Avenue.
2: Mm.
3: He was scamming women and got like a bunch of money, and now he's in jail.
2: Who accepted this case in my court?
4: But he called me, man. I got to defend him.
1: Well, he's going to face these charges, man.
2: Well, Attorney Centillion,
1: yes,
2: please approach the bench.
1: All right. Thank you, Your Honor. Today's charges we're going to bring against Mr. Dejan Love for really going out here and committing what's called imposter scams.
2: Mm-hmm.
1: When you pretend that you are something that you are not to get over on other people. You know what I'm saying? It's like another level of fraud and larceny, if you will. This man went out here pretending to be a football player, pretending that he was somebody that he's not, all to make these women feel like they were secure. And then he would borrow money and steal from these women and never pay them back.
2: Mm.
1: Your Honor, I do not like it. We want him to face first-degree larceny and fraud charges, and we want him to face a penalty. But first and foremost, you got to pay back everybody, okay?
2: Okay.
1: And we want you to be sentenced to, how long is an average football career? Let's say 10 years. That's probably
2: 10 days for some people.
1: Okay. Well, we want him 10 years in prison, and he must join the Gridiron Gang. And if you don't know what that is, go back to that 2006 movie with Adam Sandler, and they were playing football in jail. You want to play football? Okay, well, you can play in jail.
2: Mm.
1: You know what I'm saying? The ball's trash. The uniforms you're wearing ain't fancy. Mm. And at night, you got to watch it behind.
2: Oh.
1: If you know what I mean. If that's what you want to do, you want to play with other people, you know what I mean, and rob them of their riches because you're trying to be something that you're not. Well, somebody's going to take you for something that you're not, and you're going to pay with some money. And you might have to pay with some ass.
2: I feel that. Oh, I feel that. Okay.
1: Your Honor, I rest my case.
2: Wow, that is quite a mouthful. Attorney Walker.
4: Thank you, Your Honor. One name that I want to throw out there. Y'all ready?
2: Yeah.
4: Buddy Love. Mm. Buddy Love. You remember Nutty Professor?
2: Yes.
4: Professor Sherman Klump drank the potion and turned it to Buddy Love. Different confidence. Different clothes, different attitude, started talking crazy, thought he could get all the women.
2: Mm-hmm.
4: My client name is what? Love. Buddy Love, Dejan Love. Is that a coincidence? I think not.
2: I think that's a common last name.
4: Think about it. Maybe Dejan Love woke up not planning to deceive nobody, but drunk a potion. Went to sleep. Went to sleep as Rick Ross.
2: What? And woke up in a new Bugatti.
1: Objection, Your Honor.
4: Thank you, Your Honor.
1: This is real life, not a fantasy movie.
2: This guy. I am done.
4: This right. This is
1: terrible.
2: What?
4: Blame the potion.
2: What potion?
4: Bel Air.
1: There's no potion.
2: The Bel Air.
1: Bel Air.
4: Whatever
1: you call
4: Rick
1: it,
4: Ross.
1: Bel Air.
2: Bel Air.
4: Whatever Rick Ross.
1: Objection again.
2: Bel Air. You sustained.
4: Right. It's just not a coincidence. Buddy Love, Dejan Love. I think we need to look at Rick Ross.
1: What?
4: You can't blame him from drinking the potion. Can you really take Professor Klump to court for what Buddy Love did?
2: What is he talking about?
1: Right. Why are we even talking about a movie? A fake movie.
4: All I'm saying is,
2: I don't understand what that has to do with anything.
4: I think he drunk a potion.
2: Counsel.
4: And became Dejan Love.
1: There's no potion.
4: Just like Professor Klump became Buddy Love.
1: There's no potion.
4: We need to look at Rick Ross. Rick Ross is.
2: Rick Ross is to blame for this?
1: Rick
4: Ross.
1: He has nothing to do with this. Rick Ross is.
4: I rest my case.
2: That was a terrible defense. Lock that man up.
1: Lock that man up.
2: Lock that man up immediately and take his attorney with him.
4: Well, hello, Miss Pretty.
1: All right. Thank you, Your Honor. We feel like justice was served today. We appreciate that.
2: Yeah, what is this man talking about? I've never heard something so bad, actually. Well, it looks like there is a little pivot when it came to some bad news, and we'll talk all about it coming up in the lowdown.
1: All right, the lowdown's on the way. Y'all don't move.
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1: Yeah, no, you're not. 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
1: 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Morning Hustle in the building. The lowdown is coming up next. Lo, what are we talking about?
2: And step aside, Dejan. It looks like you got a little competition. Okay, we'll talk all about it coming up in the lowdown.
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24: They say it's always a treat when scammers compete.
25: What? I don't know. We're going to see who's worse in this situation and see what y'all think. Okay, but first, let's pivot, because that's exactly what's going down. The Pivot Podcast has landed a multi-year exclusive video deal with Netflix. Big shout out to the guys, Shannon Crowder, who we love.
26: Yeah,
25: okay,
26: he's been on the show yesterday. Congratulations.
25: Yeah, Fred Taylor. And of course, Ryan Clark, who was let go by ESPN earlier this year while he was in the middle of filming an episode.
24: Yeah.
25: A lot of people thought it was messed up, but look at God, okay?
24: Yeah. He don't need them no more.
25: Won't he do it? Right. Okay, he also did it for Naomi Osaka, who paid homage to one of my favorite people, and that's Allen Iverson. That before it was Kevin Durant, y'all, it was Allen Iverson. Y'all know how I feel about my KD.
24: Yeah.
25: That's how I used to feel about my AI, okay? Mm. Either way, she is now being styled by Laura Roach. Forget the fact that she won yesterday, okay, at the U.S. Open. That's a good thing.
26: Yeah.
25: But she killed it with the outfit. She looked amazing. Laura Roach, yes, sir, you did your thing. But she came out there ready to go. And then she had the Allen Iverson braids. So they had, like, the zigzag with the headband. Cordae is probably swinging in the air right now. Okay, but there's some other ladies that's doing their thing. The queens of hair care, I'm going to call them. Let's start with Beyonce. Beyonce donated $200,000 to Indiana for the whole Gary situation, them not having power and not really being good. So the Be Good Foundation decided to help them out a little bit. And can you believe that people were upset online saying that $200,000 was not enough money?
26: That's crazy.
25: So then you give it.
24: Right.
26: Thank you.
24: How are you going to tell
26: Thank
24: her how much money she needs to spend?
25: I mean, that's a great contribution to a place that you're not even from.
26: Right. Y'all get on my nerve how y'all do Beyonce.
25: 99% of people in Gary, Indiana did get their power back. They better go to one of the other 99%
26: people. They probably ain't paid their bill the last
25: episode. Okay. All right.
26: Well, you got my light on because you ain't paid
25: it. Cardi B, she is, she's bringing something new to us in the form of chips, okay? Stack them chips. And she has announced Chipotle's brand new chili lime chips and even gave us a sneak peek of her order.
27: Chipotle, they got that chili lime chips. I got the best Chipotle bowl order. Let me tell you about my Chipotle bowl order, right? White rice, chicken, queso, you gotta have the tomatoes, green salsa, sour cream, cheese, and a bit of guacamole, not too much. The Tabasco.

0: a damn liar.
1: Yeah.
0: Okay, so she has been online as an influencer going to Duke as a medical nursing student.
2: Here we go.
3: I did see this.
2: Here we go. Yeah,
0: come to find out, this bee's naive has been lying the whole time. She not only has she never gone to Duke, but she never even applied to attend. Check out one of her videos.
4: If you have any friends who are in nursing school, in school to be a dentist, we are simply not okay. We're tired.
0: You're absolutely not okay, and you are tired with your tired lying ass, okay? She stood outside of Duke with a cap and gown on. It's giving Dr. Cheyenne Bryant. Who is crazy?
1: Don't put Dr. Bryant in this.
0: She's been lying about being a doctor for years and put on a cap and gown to tell us that she really did have a degree. I see a similarity.
1: What's
0: the craziest lie you ever heard? I'll go first. My friend acted like she was pregnant for mad long and even had like baby shower announcements.
3: I don't think we can top that.
0: And like a lot of
1: you got it.
0: I still think she was pregnant, but everybody says that I was crazy.
1: Right.
0: She said she
1: was insane.
0: No? Do y'all think she was pregnant or not?
1: I don't know. We don't know.
0: I believe her. Yeah, everybody says she was lying. I don't know. I'm Loreal. That's the lowdown. She said she lost the baby late term.
3: Yeah.
0: You can follow me at Style Loreal. L-O-R-E-L. Or I'm one of the show. I won this round?
1: Yeah, you won.
0: Okay.
1: Yeah. And you were just talking about Cardi B loving rice at her Chipotle order, but I'm going to tell you why that could be dangerous. News you could use is on the way.
0: No, not again!
1: Here we go.
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5: 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Are you sit on my lap? Spread them cheese, let me see that. Shake that like you out of control. That thing till your throat gets sore. Bend it on down, put your face on the floor. That till your legs can't stand. High freak with the word in a hand.

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1: And the One Voyage Cruise is going down in October. We will be broadcasting live the morning. Damn hustle, okay? Do you have a business that you want to pitch us? Well, not us particularly, but, you know, the company. Well, we have $100,000 in marketing on the line. If you can convince us your business is the best, all you got to do is go to onevoyagecruise.com, book your cabin, and you can pitch your business there.
0: Just like that.
1: Just like that.
0: All right, Santilli News You Can Use is on the way. You might have just bought some rice. I'm going to tell you, you might need to throw it away.
1: Oh, no. No, I won't. Wow.
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2: 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Well, guess what? 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
4: we're going to sing this song.
2: We're going to sing that song alongside Rick Ross. You think he'll let us?
1: No.
2: Me neither. But we're going to try still for the hustlers.
1: We will be back tomorrow, though. I know that for sure, man. A lot of people talking about Baker Mayfield allowing...
2: Oh, I love that ice cream.
1: Ice cream? No.
2: Oh, no. That's not it? Mayfield ice cream, right?
1: No, we're talking about the football player that forgave his brother and his father for stealing like $12 million from him.
2: Oh, I don't like that.
1: Yeah.
2: I don't like that. Yeah. I like the other Mayfield.
1: Okay, has anybody ever done you wrong and you struggled to forgive him? Or maybe you did.
2: Or do you beef and beef forever?
1: All right, we'll talk about it tomorrow. If you want to get with us today, please do. How can they holler at you on social media?
2: You know where you can find me, starring L'Oreal, STARRINGLOREL, Alton.
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K975, your sis Royal T, Big T, not the little one, and in the words of Bone Thugs in Harmony, it's the first of the month. You trying to go see Boosie, Juvenile, Birdman, and more? I got that coming up for you. But first, today's culture question is so funny, but so real. Would you tell somebody if they breath stink? Call me 919-848-9776.

a 10, girl, you a 10, girl, you a 10. Girl, you a 10, girl, you a 10, girl, you a 10. Girl, you a 10, girl, you a 10, girl, you a 10.

K975. Yes, this is Royalty, and today's culture question got me crying. Would you tell somebody if they breath stink? So Amber Rochelle on our Instagram said, always offer a mint. If they say no, you insist because you can smell it through their lips. 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Let me know, would you tell somebody if they breath stink?

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0: All right, now this is a funny one, but it's a real one. I want to know, would you tell somebody if they breath stink? And be honest, I got Big Ron with me. Ron, don't get on this radio lying.
2: I definitely would give him a look like, bruh, I don't know if it's a bad tooth. The back of your tongue ain't scrubbed. You don't smell that, because T, we know we got a little friend that ain't right. Every time we see them person, they ain't right.
0: But the funny part is, we haven't told them, though.
2: We got to tell them before the new year.
0: Who's? Does it, like, depend on how close you and the person are?
2: It doesn't matter. Like, you going to be in my personal bubble sometimes?
0: Yeah.
2: You need to know, because my nose hairs is, like, it's curled up. Can we have this moment of therapy? What we going to do? I'm tired, T. Culture.
0: We gonna keep this culture question going. Let me know and be honest. Would you tell somebody if they breath stink? Call me 919-848-9765 or hit me up on Instagram at K97.5.
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3: This is the Daily Play with Joy Taylor. Most NFL teams carry 2 or 3 quarterbacks on their active roster, but the Steelers will start the season with 4 signal callers on the active roster. Unlike virtually every other offensive position besides center, only 1 quarterback plays at a time, as we know. And 7.5% of the Pittsburgh Steelers roster is quarterbacks. Behind Rodgers on the depth chart are Mason Rudolph, Will Howard, and Drew Aller. All 3 are Steelers draft picks, and I don't think the team wants any of them to see the field, so maybe there's some sort of plan in place to load manage Rodgers' season, but you can't guarantee games off like you can afford to in the NBA. So I'm pretty skeptical about this plan for the season, but we will see how it all comes together, and maybe it's one last magical run for Coach Mike McCarthy and his old Super Bowl winning quarterback, Aaron Rodgers. 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
17: You know who I can't stand? I can't stand Top Dog. Every time I turn on the radio, I hear him. Now he's on TV. I turned on the TV. I seen a commercial on my TV. He got billboards up everywhere. You can't get away from him. He on the sides of buses. He's everywhere. Now he's sponsoring stuff. You seen it coming down the timeline. Can't get away from him. We get it. Then the guy on the radio, I really hate him. His voice is irritating. It drives me crazy. I be driving, I be trying to snatch the radio out the car when he come on. He irritates me.

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0: That's that new Belly Gang Kush. Your girl Royalty. And let's see who this is on my line. 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
1: Are you doing a question about people breast stinking?
0: Yes.
1: Girl, yes, I will tell them and I will hand them a piece of gum.
0: Does it have to be somebody you know or it don't matter?
1: It don't even matter. It don't even matter because I feel like this. You need to tell them regardless. That's just like having a booger hanging out your nose. I mean, you need to let somebody know versus them walking around with their breath taking or a booger hanging in their nose.
0: This is true because other people going to talk about them.
1: Exactly. And people going to walk by and not even tell you. That's rude. If my friends let me walk around with stinking breath, we will not be friends no more.
0: Hey, I'm trying to tell you, you better tap me or something. Give me a little hint, something.
1: Exactly, that part.
0: Yo, you funny girl. 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Coming up, Cash Money tickets, Bryson Tiller tickets. I'm trying to put you in the building for both of them. Stay with us. It's K97.5.

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Kalani shut it down last night. It's getting some fabulous. This royalty on this first of the month. And coming up, you want them Bryson Tiller tickets? I got you on that. But first, we got to talk about this epidemic that's going around. And it's only affecting black women. I'm going to tell you what it is in 10 minutes during that hot take. Right now, it's cold. I know you got.

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Ella Mai, Mike Just on K97.5. It says royalty, and we in an epidemic right now. We got to talk about it. Today's hot take, why is it so hard to find a good hairstylist in 2026? I mean, you can't find a good one around the way no more. We'll talk about it in 15.

0: Cardi, best female rapper out right now, if you ask me. That's her latest, okay, 97.5. You go royalty, and let's get into this hot take.
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0: These hairstylists in 2026 need to be stopped. Like, bring back the Studio 10, bring back the woman burning your ear with the hot comb and the blue grease, because I'm over it. First of all, some of these prices is outrageous. I ain't saying don't charge what you worth, but six braids, no hair included for $200. You tripping. Then your bio say text you. I do that. I text you and you don't text back. Do you do hair or not? You trying to make this money or not? Then this the one that get me. How you gonna charge me extra if I'm late, but when you late, it's a hey boo text? Man, get out of here. If you know somebody that's a good hairstylist, hit me up. Listen, coming up, I got those Bryson Tiller tickets. Don't move. It's K97.5.
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0: I can't stand Top Dog. Every time I turn on the radio, I hear, now he's on TV. I turned on the TV, I seen a commercial on my TV. 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Can't get away from him, we get it. Then the guy on the radio, I really hate him. 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He irritates me. Then my kids, he got my kids in it. My kids walking around talking about they gonna bite me. Then my dog, looking at him funny like, I'm ready to get rid of you too. Get away from me. Please deliver this message to Top Dog. 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

0: I don't know why, but it's gonna turn me up every time. That's Fat Smack with Butter B on K97.5. This is Royalty, and Bryson Tiller is gonna be in Raleigh in just 3 days. He pulling up to the Coastal Credit Union this Friday with Ty Dolla $ign. And listen, I'm gonna have your chance to call in and win those tickets. 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That 20-minute lunch break with DJ Grant is up next at noon. Stay with us. 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

It's Turn 'Em Up Tuesday with your faves, DJ Grant and your sis Royalty. You already know, tap in with us on the gram at DJ Grant Official. Also, tap in with me at The Real Royalty, R-O-Y-A-L-T-E-A. Grant, it's Big Virgo season and they coming in strong. We got some shout outs on the way. Listen, I'm going to let you give a shout out in about 9 minutes. Also, tell you what we doing this Friday night. First, Grant, turn us up.

All right, Green, you know I love me some Plies. Shout out to one of the hottest in the 919 in North Cagalaggy, DJ Grant. Look, it is Big Virgo season. If you got somebody you want to shout out, call me 919-848-9765. They already coming through strong, Grant.

with the rear view mirrors. 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Reconsider. 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Sure on the subject. 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Play your part.

0: You your daddy's son. That's my man, DJ Grant, turning us up on this Turn Him Up Tuesday. Follow him at DJ Grant Official. Follow me at The Real Royalty, R-O-Y-A-L-T-E-A. It's Big Virgo season, and we got some shout-outs. Shout-out to my bro, Lucky USA. Listen, bro, you know the wifey had to come through with a shout-out.
1: Hey, baby, I'm so proud of you, and I hope this year brings you everything your heart desires. We love you so much. Happy birthday.
0: Oh, we love to see it. We got another one.
2: What's up, Royalty? You already know this Hitty B, bro.
0: Hey.
2: Now, you gonna shout me out, bro, to all the Virgos. My birthday tomorrow. My birthday 9, too, bro. So, turning 33 tomorrow. I feel blessed. So, all the birthdays tomorrow, today, and all the Virgos. I'm shouting out, too.
0: Oh, you better say that. Happy birthday.
2: Thank you.
0: Of course. Listen, coming up after the break, we outside this Friday, and I need you outside with us. I'll tell you why. It's K975.
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0: That's that Chris Breezy right here on K97.5. It says royalty, and we outside this Friday. It is Friday night football. Football season is back, and we're going to be pulling up to Carrboro. They're going to be playing Chapel Hill. They're going to be playing the Jags. So pull up on us. Help us cheer on Carrboro. Listen, coming up, we also got those tickets to go see Bryson Tiller this Friday. And if you was worried that I already gave them away, I have not. So they could be yours. Don't move. It's K97.5.
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19: 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I think I had too much Hennessy, man. 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
1: Wake up with the Morning Hustle, home of the $1,000 cash grab.
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0: 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Yeah. 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

0: 8.75, your sis royalty, Big T, not the little one, holding you down on this first of the month. Can you believe it's September? Coming up this hour, I still got those Bryce and Tilla tickets on me, so you still got a chance to win. Plus, you already know we're going to get on social media, see what's trending in about 9 minutes. Right now, I got a new one for you. It's called Same Trip.
1: Turn me up a little bit.

0: blush on my face. 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
1: Now he wanna lick my bum but clock my raw to talk, talk, talk. 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I get what I want, I got that ooh shalaka.

ladies love that one. That's Pink Blush on K97.5. Your sis royalty and a whole lot to get into today. They done finally locked somebody up for Tupac's murder after 30 years. Somebody is finally behind bars. I'll tell you who that is. Plus, is Drake about to drop a new album? I'm going to tell you everything we know in 15 minutes during What's Trending. It's LMA.

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1: I know you
0: First on the list, after 30 years, they finally put somebody behind bars for Tupac's murder. So Kiki D was charged with the murder of Tupac, and he's set to be sentenced on October 13th. Now, Kiki D is demanding an appeal. Personally, I think he was definitely involved, but I still feel like somebody else pulled the trigger. But hey, I ain't nobody's lawyer. Moving on to second on the list, it looked like Drake about to drop another album. And yes, he did just drop 3 like a couple months ago, but apparently he got more. So the album is going to be called FOMO, Fear of Missing Out. And based on a letter that Drake wrote, it looks like he's going to be dropping it this year. The thing is, Drake know that it don't matter how many albums he drop, people still going to listen. And last but certainly not least, they just released the mugshot of Dejan Love, the man that was pretending to be a 49ers NFL player and scamming women out of millions of dollars. My question is, how you get scammed by a man whose hairline receding? Like, he's talking about catching footballs. He need to catch that hairline. You can read these stories and more on hiphopnc.com. I'm Royal T, aka The Real Royal T on social media. And that's what's trending on K97.5.
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0: 10, girl, you a 10. Girl, you a 10, girl, you a 10, girl, you a 10. 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

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And listen, coming up in 8 minutes, I got your chance to win these Bryson Tiller tickets. 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

107.5, your girl Royalty, and I got those Bryson Tiller tickets. You trying to be in the building this Friday, be calling number 919-848-9765. 919-848-9765 for these Bryson Tiller tickets. 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

0: You Are My Caller, number 9. Who I'm talking to?
1: Rashad, what's going on?
0: Rashad, how you doing?
1: I'm all right. You say I'm number 9, let's get it. Let's
0: hey,
1: go.
0: You number 9, which means you in the building with Bryce and Tilla.
1: Okay.
0: All right, Rashad, I ain't gonna let you go by yourself. I got 2 tickets, so who you gonna bring?
1: Okay, you know I gotta bring that significant other.
0: Of course, because if you don't, it's gonna be some problems at the house.
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1: Now he wanna lick my bum, but clap my raw to talk, talk, talk. Got him going crazy for that poo, nah, nah, nah, nah. I get what I want, I got that ooh, shalaka, laka. He do what I say for that ooh, ma, da, da, da.
2: Tell me why my mama texted me and she was like, why do I like that song? I don't know. All the ladies like it. It's K975 and it is time for your sis royalty to head on up out of here. But don't start crying yet because Big Mo is up next and he got another chance for you to win those Bryson Tiller tickets. Listen, before I go, I got to hit you with that positivity of the day. So on a serious note, it is officially September. I am a huge mental health advocate and September is National Suicide Prevention Month. Okay. Like I said, it's a real topic. If ain't nobody else told you, the world is a better place with you here, okay? If ain't nobody else told you, I love you, and I mean it, okay? That is your positivity of the day. I'm gone, but you can follow me on all your favorite socials at The Real Royalty, R-O-Y-A-L-T-E-A. If you follow right now, I am gonna follow you right on back, because I love making new friends. Until tomorrow at 10 a.m., choose joy, and hey, I love you, darling.
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1: 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Couple of wrecks to start out the afternoon drive. Six Forks Road south of Strickland Road at Forum Drive. Newbern Avenue at Trawick Road. Both of those are clearing up. There's also one on I-95 northbound at Anderson Street, exit 98. That's your ride. I'm Jack Hammer on Real Hip Hop and R&B, K97.5.
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1: You know who I can't stand? I can't stand Top Dog. Every time I turn on the radio, I hear, now he's on TV. I turned on the TV. I seen a commercial on my TV. He got billboards up everywhere. You can't get away from him. He on the sides of buses. He's everywhere. Now he's sponsoring stuff. You seen it coming down the timeline. Can't get away from him. We get it. Then the guy on the radio, I really hate him. His voice is irritating. It drives me crazy. I be driving. I be trying to snatch the radio out the car when he come on. He irritates me. Then my kids. He got my kids in it. My kids walking around talking about they gonna bite me. Then my dog. Looking at him funny like, I'm ready to get rid of you too. Get away from me. Please deliver this message to Top Dog. Tell him whatever point you was trying to prove, you proved it. If you get into an accident, that's who you call. Top Dog Law.
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0: Good Tuesday afternoon, Big Mo. That is what they call me, hanging out with you, man. Hope that you're having a great, great Tuesday. Listen, man, Bryson Tiller tickets. You want them? I got them. Not right now. Not right now. Not right now. But it's coming up. I promise you that. All right, and don't forget, Carl Burrow. We're going to see you Friday night as you take on Chapel Hill, and we're going to go and turn your game up. Traffic!
1: 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Couple of wrecks to start out the afternoon drive. Six Forks Road, south of Strickland Road at Forum Drive. Newbern Avenue at Trawick Road. Both of those are clearing up. There's also one on I-95 northbound at Anderson Street, exit 98. That's your ride. I'm Jack Hammer on Real Hip Hop and R&B, K97.5.
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875, what's popping good? Tuesday afternoon, Big Mo, that's what they call me, hanging out with you, man. Listen up for those Bryson Tiller tickets coming up any given time. Breezy.

0: 10, girl, you a 10. 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
2: Miami. 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

0: And after 30 long years, 30 long years, they finally found someone guilty for the murder of the legend Tupac. Dwayne Keith D. Davis was found guilty yesterday of murdering Tupac Shakur. Hey, at least someone's finally behind bars for that.
1: 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Two new wrecks in the way, one with injuries on the north side, Creedmoor Road in Millbrook. A non-injury crash is in Cary along Highway 1 northbound at I-40. That's your ride. I'm Jack Hammer on Real Hip Hop and R&B. 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
7: Every time I turn on the radio, I hear, now he's on TV. I turned on the TV. I seen a commercial on my TV. He got billboards up everywhere. You can't get away from him. He on the sides of buses. He's everywhere. Now he's sponsoring stuff. You seen it coming down the timeline. Can't get away from him. We get it. Then the guy on the radio, I really hate him. His voice is irritating. It drives me crazy. I be driving. I be trying to snatch the radio out the car when he come on. He irritates me. Then my kids. He got my kids in it. My kids walking around talking about they gonna bite me. Then my dog. 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

I be in my section, he be in his. We can go bottle for bottle in his junk. 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He Mr. Get It Done. I'm his, is one of one. Find love every time we link. He got me sprung.com. Mind these girls can't keep it peace. I ain't stressing on

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1: Know what I'm saying? 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Atlanta, tell you about my run, you know what I'm saying? Ask Pluto Banker 21, you know what I'm saying?

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1: Good moment. We are on a Trap House Tuesday. That's what we on, man. Listen, Bryson Tiller, all week, Windows tickets, man. Right here on K975. Let's get into it, man.

0: Remedy. This traffic update is brought to you by Aleve. New wreck in the way on Atlantic Avenue, south of New Hope Church Road at Ingram Drive. Vehicle fire still in the cleanup stages. Lewisburg Road at Forestville Road. Couple of wrecks also clearing up. Gannon Avenue near 264. US 1 Capitol Boulevard at 440. That's your ride. I'm Jack Hammer on Real Hip Hop and R&B, K97.5.
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0: man, new music right there. Big Mo, that is what they call me, hanging out with you this Tuesday afternoon. And listen, man, if you love podcasts and you like the tea with your podcast, Mo with the tea right now is up on all the K975 YouTube channels, K975 Instagram. Go ahead and check it out. We're on episode 4 right now. Check it out for yourself. Let us know what you think.
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0: They steal $12 million from you. Could you forgive him?
1: Damn, my mama, though. Why I got to be my mama?
0: Yeah. Okay, you're dead.
1: He dead, so he better left it to me.
2: You going to jail.
0: That's
1: right. you calling the police on your mom?
2: I'm calling you. I'm going to forgive you, but you going to jail.
1: That's crazy.
0: Baker Mayfield forgave his father and his brother.
1: Hell nah, couldn't be me.
0: All right, I'll tell you
2: that's
0: what.
2: That's a lot of money.
0: We'll talk about it tomorrow, man. Could you forgive somebody that did you so dirty? 866-HUSTLE-8, 866-487-8538.
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0: 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I guarantee you that.
1: Yeah. 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
1: JY, turn me up. Miami. That's all my scammers and my kid money.

0: you, just like the hottest Carolina DJs in the state are going to be hanging out with you, man. It's a Labor Day Mix Squad Takeover starting Friday at 10 a.m. And, man, we're going to turn this thing up for your Labor Day weekend. Guaranteed.
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brother Incognito, you have a great Tuesday afternoon. I'll be back tomorrow at 3 o'clock with more Bryson Tiller tickets in Carrboro High School. We're gonna see you Friday night.

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1: 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I go by the name of Incognito.
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0: Yeah. Ice.

0: What's up? This is Chris Tucker. Congratulate my peoples, Incognito and DJ Mrs. for having the biggest show in the city. Posted on the corner.
1: Ricky Rose.
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1: Ha. Post it on the corner.
2: 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Ha. Ha.

0: DJ Incognito.
1: I'm going to use DJ Missy. Yeah. You already know.
2: Posted on the corner.
3: Who did it? Who done it? And who needs to quit it?
4: Who is that?
5: Here's what's trending on the timeline with DJ Missus. Posted on the corner.
1: Okay, let's get into a real quick tea for you. So the FDA has recalled something else that we cannot eat right now, but Dwayne Keefe D. Davis has been found guilty of first-degree murder nearly 30 years after prosecutors say he orchestrated Tupac Shakur's fatal 1996 drive-by shooting, and he faces life in prison. And you want to know who I kind of feel like helped make this happen?
0: Talk to me.
1: Vlad TV.
0: Why you say that?
1: Because Keefe D was doing a lot of interviews with him. And you know how everybody say that Vlad is kind of federal, and he is, and it kind of worked to us in his favor a little bit. Because those interviews with Keefe D, he kind of was already on there singing, and it was kind of like, hey, wait a minute. So, you know, I can continue to keep you updated on that as that unfolds. And Panorama Produce is recalling 302 boxes of mangoes over concerning that they could be contaminated with salmonella.
0: Oh, my God.
1: Yep. Select Walmart stores, Connecticut, New York, New Jersey, Pennsylvania between August 10th and August 21st.
0: That's good for my blood pressure.
1: Yeah, but they said no illnesses have been reported. But if you bought some from Walmart recently, you should throw them out.
0: Just from Walmart?
1: Just from Walmart.
0: Man, cut it out. Where we shop at?
1: Wally World.
0: Come on.
1: So you know what's going on, but you want to know something crazy?
0: What
1: is? I seen KFC coming up with an Oreo burger.
0: Man, watch
1: out. But I can't get a mango.
0: Watch out. Oreo burger, bro.
1: Promise you.
0: Big back, big back.
1: You know I can continue to keep you updated on that as that unfolds. You to recap, you already know you can go. Post it on thecorner.com. Follow your good sis on the gram at DJ Missus. 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
14: Dog. Every time I turn on the radio, I hear, man, he's on TV. I turned on the TV. I seen a commercial on my TV. He got billboards up everywhere. You can't get away from him. He on the sides of buses. He's everywhere. Now he's sponsoring stuff. You seen it coming down the timeline. Can't get away from him. We get it. Then the guy on the radio, I really hate him. His voice is irritating. It drives me crazy. I be driving. I be trying to snatch the radio out the car when he come on. He irritates me. Then my kids, he got my kids in it. My kids walking around talking about they gonna bite me. Then my dog, looking at him funny like, I'm ready to get rid of you too. Get away from me. Please deliver this message to Top Dog. Tell him whatever point you was trying to prove, you proved it. If you get into an accident, that's who you call. Top Dog Law.
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